And I call your name like an addicted to cocaine. Cause all the stuff you'd rather blame. Cause all the stuff you'd rather blame. And I touched your face. Narcotic mindfulness. Mary Jane. And I call

0: Before you go, there's something I want you to have.
1: Oh, it's beautiful. But wait a minute, isn't this...
0: Yeah, yes it is.
1: But I thought the old lady dropped it into the ocean.